settle down. You're feeling right, you're feeling proud. How are your kids? Where are they now? You build a boat, you build a life. You lose your friends, you lose your wife. You settle in to routine.

stam hei. Jadlillo, hei, jadlillo, hei, jadlilladlillo. 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